Nature is the best artist of all. And I want you to look around. There's no one here. This is your place in the sun. Just take the necessary time to explore what's here. Get a feeling for the place, the sounds, the animals, the water, the trees, the grass, the sky. It's really beautiful and good to be here, isn't it? Peaceful, joyful, loving. And life is great and beautiful and fantastic. Look around. I'll return in a moment.

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That was Dum Dum by Idaho. Before that, we heard Crazy by Sea Turtle, Leading Towards an End by Helvetia. Before that, P924 by Odd Nostum, Route 66 by Favorite Haunts. Before that was Quotations by Water From Your Eyes, Prison Moon by Melena Cole, Lens by Kaho Matsui, and Sunday Song by Can Can. So, bit of extended sets today here. I hope you all are doing splendidly. If you want to find this set anywhere, you can go to spinatron.com. You can go to KXLU and you can take a look. Take a look at this show. It's called Emotional PE. But anyways, I got about 30 more minutes left. This next song I'm going to play is called Aquarian by Grizzly Bear. After that, we'll hear some Caroline. Thanks again so much for tuning in. 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

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That was 201 AA by Tandina Tuli. Before that was Run Away From My Love by This Is Lorelei. Little Ones Run by Silver Mount Zion. Before that was Dissolving and At Least For Now by Katie Day. Total Euphoria by Caroline and Aquarian by Grizzly Bear. Thank you all so much for tuning in. You're listening to Emotional PE. Again, if you want to find this playlist anywhere, this set, you can go to spinachon.com. You can look up KXLU. Go to the show, which is Emotional PE. It's my show here. You can also backtrack to previous weeks too, and listen. I think it goes back pretty far, which is cool. But anyways, I'm gonna get out of here. Thank you so much. I will see you next week. Drive safe if you're driving. Have a wonderful rest of your week. You're listening to KXLU 88.9 FM Los Angeles. It's a pleasure to be here.

0: at St. Clair's by Enid Blyton. Read by Nikki Diss. Chapter 8. The Great Midnight Feast. Miss Roberts kept a very tight hand indeed on her form for the next week or two, and they squirmed under her dry tongue. Pat and Isabel hated being spoken to as if they were nobodies, but they did not dare to grumble.
1: "It's simply awful being ticked off as if we were in the kindergarten when we've been used to bossing the whole school at Red Roofs," said Isabel. "I shall never get used to it."
2: "I hate it too," said Pat. "But all the same, I can't help liking Miss Roberts, you know. I do respect her awfully, and you can't help liking people you respect."
1: "Well, I wish she'd start respecting us then," said Isabel gloomily. "Then maybe she'd like us, and we wouldn't have such a hot time in class. Golly, when I forgot to take my maths book to her this morning, you'd have thought she was going to phone up the police station and have me sent to prison."
2: Pat laughed. "Don't be an idiot," she said. "By the way, don't forget to give a pound towards buying Miss Theobald something on her birthday. I've given mine in."
1: "Oh, my," groaned Isabel. "I hope I've got a pound. I had to give something towards the sweep, and I gave a pound to the housemaid for cleaning my tunic for me in case Matron ticked me off about it. And we had to give something to the baby's convalescent home last week. I'm just about broke."
2: She went to her part of the shelf in the common room and took down her purse. It was empty.
1: "Golly," said Isabel in dismay. "I'm sure I had a pound in my purse. Did you borrow it, Pat?"
2: "No," said Pat, "or I'd have told you. It must be in your coat pocket, silly." But the money was nowhere to be found. Isabel decided she must have lost it, and she had to borrow some money from Pat to give towards buying the head a present. Then Janet had a birthday, and everyone went down to the town to buy a small present for her. All but Hilary, who discovered, to her dismay, that the money that her granny had sent her had disappeared out of her pocket.
1: "Oh, my, a whole £10, wailed Hilary. "I was going to buy all sorts of things with it. I really must get some new shoelaces, and my lacrosse stick wants mending. Where in the world has it gone?"
2: Joan lent Hilary some money to buy a present for Janet, and on her birthday, Janet was most delighted to find so many gifts. She was very popular in spite of her bluntness. The finest gift she had was from Kathleen Gregory, who presented her with a gold brooch with her name inscribed at the back.
1: "I say, you shouldn't have done that," said Janet in amazement. "Why, it must have cost you a mint of money, Kathleen. I really can't accept it. It's too generous a gift."
3: "But you must accept it, because it's got your name inside," said Kathleen. "It's no use to anyone else."
2: Everyone admired the little gold brooch and read the name inscribed on the back. Kathleen glowed with pleasure at the attention that her gift produced, and when Janet thanked her again and slipped her arm through hers, she was red with delight.
3: "It was very generous of Kathleen," said Janet to the twins as they went to the classroom. "I can't understand why she went such a splash on me. Usually she's awfully mean with her gifts. Either gives nothing at all or something that costs 50p. It isn't as if she likes me such a lot either. I've gone for her heaps of times because she's such a goof."
2: Janet had a marvellous hamper sent to her for her birthday, and she and Hilary and the twins unpacked it with glee.
1: "All the things I love," said Janet. "A big chocolate cake, shortbread biscuits, sardines in tomato sauce, Nestle's milk, and look at these peppermint creams. They'll melt in our mouths."
3: "Let's have a midnight feast," said Pat suddenly. "We once had one at Red Roofs before we were head girls. I don't know why food tastes so much nicer in the middle of the night than in the daytime, but it does. Oh, Janet, don't you think it would be fun?"
2: "It might be rather sport," said Janet. "But there's not enough food here for us all. The rest of you will have to bring something as well. Each girl had better bring one thing. A cake, or ginger beer, or chocolate. When shall we have the feast?"
1: "Tomorrow night," said Isabel with a giggle. "Miss Roberts is going to a concert. I heard her say so. She's going to stay the night with a friend and get a train that brings her back in time for prayers." Oh, good. Tomorrow's the night, then, said Janet. Let's tell everyone.
3: So the whole form was told about the great feast, and everyone promised to bring something. Pat bought a jam sponge sandwich. Isabel, who again had to borrow from Pat, bought a bar of chocolate. Joan brought candles, because the girls were not allowed to put on the electric light once it was turned out, except for urgent reasons such as illness. The most lavish contribution was Kathleen's. She brought a really marvellous cake, with almond icing all over it, and pink and yellow sugar roses on the top. Everyone exclaimed over it.
1: "Golly, Kathleen, have you come into a fortune or something?" cried Janet. "That cake must have cost you all your pocket money for the rest of the term. It's marvellous."
2: "The prettiest cake I've ever seen," said Hilary. "Jolly decent of you, Kathleen."
3: Kathleen was red with pleasure. She beamed round at everyone and enjoyed the smiles that she and her cake received.
1: "I wish I could have got something better than my silly little bar of chocolate," said Isabel. "But I even had to borrow from Pat to get that.
2: And I can only bring a few biscuits I had left from a tin that Mother sent me a fortnight ago," said Hilary. "I'm quite broke since I lost my money."
0: "Anyway, we've got heaps of things," said Janet, who was busy hiding everything at the bottom of a cupboard just outside the dormitory.
1: "Golly, I hope Matron doesn't suddenly take it into her head to spring clean this cupboard. She would be surprised to see what's in it. Goodness, who brought this pork pie? How marvellous!"
3: The whole form was in a state of excitement that day. It was simply gorgeous to have a secret and not to let any of the other forms know. Hilary knew that the upper third had had a midnight feast already that term, and it had been a great success. She meant to make theirs even more of a success. Miss Roberts couldn't think why the first form girls were so restless. As for Mademoiselle, she sensed the underlying excitement at once, and grew excited too.
1: "Ah, now, mes petites, what is the matter with you today?" she cried when one girl after another made a mistake in the French translation. "What is in your thoughts? You are planning something, is it not so? Tell me what it is."
2: "Oh, mademoiselle, whatever makes you think such a thing?" cried Janet. "What should we be planning?"
1: "How should I know?" said mademoiselle. "All I know is that you are not paying attention. Now, one more mistake and I send you to bed an hour earlier than usual."
3: Mademoiselle did not bedtime that night, and would have been quite pleased to go early. Janet giggled and was nearly sent out of the room. At last, bedtime came, and everyone undressed.
2: "Who's going to get the stuff out of the cupboard?" said Pat.
0: "You and I, and Hilary and Isabel," said Janet. "And for goodness sake, don't drop anything. If you drop the pork pie on the floor, there will be a mess."
3: Everyone laughed. They snuggled down into bed. They all wanted to keep awake, but it was arranged that some of them should take it in turns to sit up and keep awake for half an hour, waking the next girl when it was her turn. Then, at midnight, they should all be awakened and the feast would begin. First, Janet sat up in bed for half an hour, hugging her knees and thinking of all the things in the cupboard outside. She was not a bit sleepy. She switched on her torch to look at the time. The half hour was just up. She leant across to the next bed and awoke Hilary. At midnight, everyone was fast asleep except for the girl on watch, who was Pat. As she heard the big clock striking from the west tower of the school, Pat crept out of bed. She went from girl to girl, whispering in her ear and shaking her.
1: "Hilary, it's time. Wake up, Isabel. It's midnight. Joan, the feast is about to begin. Kathleen, do wake up. It's 12 o'clock.
3: At last, every girl was awake, and with many smothered giggles, they put on their dressing gowns and slippers. The whole school was in darkness. Pat lighted 2 candles and placed them on a dressing table in the middle of the dormitory. She had sent Isabel to waken the rest of the form in the next dormitory, and with scuffles and chuckles, all the girls crept in. They sat on the beds nearest to the candles and waited whilst Pat and the others went to get the things out of the cupboard. Pat took her torch and shone it into the cupboard whilst the others took out the things. A tin of sweetened milk dropped to the floor with a crash. Everyone jumped and stood stock still.

0: Ginger beer, said Janet. Talk about a feast. I bet this beats the upper third's feast hollow. Come on, let's begin. I'll cut the cake. Soon every girl was munching hard and thinking that food had never tasted quite so nice before. Janet took an opener and opened a ginger beer bottle. The first one was quite all right, and Janet filled two tooth glasses. But the next ginger beer bottle fizzed out tremendously and soaked the bed that Janet was sitting on. Everyone giggled. It went off with a real pop and sounded quite loud in the silence of the night.
1: Don't worry, no one will hear that, said Janet. Here, Pat, open the sardines. I've got some bread and butter somewhere, and we'll make sandwiches.
0: The bread and butter was unwrapped from its paper. Janet had brought it up from the tea table. Every girl had taken a piece from the plate at tea time and hidden it to give to Janet.
1: Look, take a bite of a sardine sandwich, and then a bite of pork pie, and then a spoonful of Nestle's milk, said Pat. It tastes gorgeous.
0: The chocolate was saved till last. By that time, the girls were all unable to eat any more and could only suck the sweets and the chocolate. They sat about and giggled at the silliest jokes.
1: Of course, the nicest thing of the whole feast was Kathleen's marvellous cake, said Hilary. The almond icing was gorgeous.
2: Yes, and I had one of the sugar roses, said Joan.
1: Lovely. However much did you pay for that cake, Kath? It was jolly decent of you.
3: Oh, that's nothing, said Kathleen. I'm most awfully glad you liked it.
0: She looked very happy. There had not been quite enough cake to go round, and Kathleen hadn't even tasted the marvellous cake. But she didn't mind at all. She sat quite happily watching the others feast on it. Then the girls began to press Doris to do her clown dance. This was a dance she had learnt during the holidays at some special classes, and it was very funny. Doris was full of humour and could make the others laugh very easily. The clown dance was most ridiculous because Doris had to keep falling over herself. She accompanied this falling about with many groans and gurgles, which always sent the audience into fits of laughter.
1: "Well, don't laugh too loudly this time," said Doris, getting up. "You made such a row last time I did it in the common room that Belinda Towers came in and ticked me off for playing the fool."
0: She began the dance with a solemn face. She fell over the foot of the bed, on purpose, of course, and rubbed herself with a groan. The girls began to chuckle, their hands over their mouths. Doris loved making people laugh. She swayed about, making comical faces, then pretended to catch one leg in another, and fell, clutching at Pat with a deep groan. With a giggle, Pat fell too, and knocked against the dressing table. The table shook violently and everything on it slid to the floor. Brushes, combs, photograph frames, tooth mugs, a ginger beer bottle. Goodness, what a crash! The girls stared in horror. The noise sounded simply terrific.
1: Quick, clear everything up and get into bed, cried Janet in a loud whisper. Golly, we'll have half the mistresses here.
0: The girls belonging to the next dormitory fled out of the door at once. The others cleared up quickly, but very soon heard the sound of an electric light being switched on in the passage.
1: Into bed, hissed Hilary,
0: and they all leapt under the sheets. They pulled them up to their chins and lay listening. Hilary remembered that they had left two ginger beer bottles out in the middle of the floor, and they hadn't had time to clear up the remains of the pork pie either. Pork pies were so untidy, and wood scattered themselves in crumbs every time a bite was taken. The door opened, and someone was outlined against the light from the passage outside. Pat saw who it was. Old Kenny. What bad luck! If she discovered anything, she would be sure to report it after the bad behaviour of the form. But perhaps she wouldn't switch on the dormitory light. Miss Kennedy stood listening. One of the girls gave a gentle snore, making believe that she was fast asleep. But that was too much for Kathleen, who was already very strung up. She gave a smothered giggle, and Miss Kennedy heard it. She switched on the light. The first thing she saw
2: were the two ginger beer bottles standing boldly in the middle of

0: the floor. Then she saw the remains of the pork pie. She saw the paper from the chocolate. She guessed immediately what the girls had been up to. A little smile came over her face. What monkeys girls were. She remembered the thrill of a midnight feast herself, and how she and the others had been caught and severely punished. She spoke in a low voice to Hillary, the head of the dormitory.
1: Hillary, are you awake?
0: Hillary dared not pretend. She answered in a sleepy voice,
1: Hello, Miss Kennedy. Is anything wrong?
2: I thought I heard a noise from this dormitory, said Miss Kennedy. I'm in charge of it tonight, as Miss Roberts isn't here. But I may have been mistaken.
0: Hillary sat up in bed and saw the ginger beer bottles. She glanced at Miss Kennedy and saw a twinkle in her eye.
1: Perhaps you were mistaken, Miss Kennedy, she said. Perhaps it was mice or something.
2: Perhaps it was, said Miss Kennedy.
1: Well, I don't see that there's anything to report to Miss Roberts, but as your head of the dormitory, Hillary, you might see that it's tidy before Matron does her rounds tomorrow morning. Good night.
0: She switched off the light, shut the door, and went back to her room. The girls all sat up in bed at once and began to whisper,
1: My goodness, Kenny's a sport. Golly, she saw those awful ginger beer bottles all right, and fancy agreeing that that terrific noise you made might have been mice. And she as good as said we were to remove all traces of the feast, and she promised not to report anything to Miss Roberts.
0: Though old Roberts is a sport too in her way, said Doris.
1: Yes, but we're in her bad books at the moment, don't forget, and anything like this would just about finish things, said Isabel. Good old Kenny.
0: Chapter 9. A lacrosse match and a puzzle. The only bad effects of the Great Midnight Feast, as it came to be called, were that Isabel, Doris and Vera didn't feel at all well the next day. Miss Roberts eyed them sharply.
1: What have you been eating? She asked.
2: Only what the others have, answered Doris quite truthfully.
0: Well, go to Matron and she'll dose you, said Miss Roberts. The three girls went off dolefully. Matron had some most disgusting medicine. She dosed the girls generously, and they groaned when she made them lick the spoon round. Then Joan and Kathleen felt ill, and they were sent to Matron too.
3: I know these symptoms, said Matron. You are suffering from midnight feast illness.
4: Aha! You needn't pretend to me. If you will feast on pork pies and sardines, chocolate and ginger beer in the middle of the night, you can expect a dose of medicine from me the next day.
0: The girls stared at her in horror.
1: How did she know? Who told you? Asked Joan, thinking that Miss Kennedy had told tales after all.
4: Nobody, said Matron, putting the cork back firmly into the enormous bottle. But I haven't been matron of a girls' school for 25 years without knowing a few things. I dosed your mother before you, Joan, and your aunt, too. They couldn't stand midnight food any more than you can. Go along now. Don't stare at me like that. I shan't tell tales. And I always say there's no need to punish girls for having a midnight feast, because the feelings they get the next day are punishment enough.
0: The girls went away. Joan looked at Kathleen.
1: You know, I simply loved the pork pie and the sardines last night, she said gloomily. But the very thought of them makes me feel sick today. I don't believe I'll ever be able to look a sardine in the face again.
0: But everyone soon forgot their aches and pains, and the feast passed into a legend that was told throughout the school. Even Belinda Towers heard about it, and chuckled when she was told how everything fell off the dressing table at the last. It was Kathleen who told Belinda. It was rather strange how Kathleen had altered during the last few weeks. She was no longer nervous and apologetic to everyone, but took her place happily and laughed and joked like the rest. She could even talk to tall Belinda Towers without stammering with nervousness. She was waiting on Belinda that week, and rushed about quite happily, making toast
2: running errands and not even grumbling when Belinda sent for her in the middle of a concert rehearsal. Kathleen was to play an important lacrosse match that week, and so was Isabel. They were the only first-form girls chosen. All the others were second-formers. At first, Pat had been by far the better of the two, but Isabel soon learnt the knack of catching and throwing the ball in the easiest way, and had outstripped her twin. The match was to be against the second form of a nearby day school, and the girls were very keen about it.
1: "Kathleen's goalkeeper," said Pat to Isabel. "Belinda told her today. I say, isn't Kath different? I quite like her now."
5: "Yes, and she's so generous," said Isabel. "She bought some sweets yesterday and shared the whole lot round without having even one herself. And she bought some chrysanthemums for Vera. They must have cost a lot."
2: Vera was in the sick bay, recovering from a bad cold. She had been very surprised and touched when Kathleen had taken her 6 beautiful yellow chrysanthemums. It was so unlike Kathleen, who had always been rather mean before. Kathleen got Isabel to practice throwing balls into the goal so that she might get even better at stopping them. She was very quick. Then she and Isabel practiced catching and throwing the ball and running with it and dodging each other.
1: "If only, only I could shoot 2 or 3 goals on Saturday," Isabel said 12 times a day.
2: Hilary laughed. Isabel asked her why.
3: "I'm laughing at you," said Hilary. "Who turned up her nose at lacrosse a few weeks ago? You did. Who said there wasn't any game worth playing except hockey? You did. Who vowed and declared she would never try to be any good at a silly game like lacrosse? You did. That's why I'm laughing. I have to sit and hear you raving about lacrosse now, talking it all day long. It sounds funny to me."
2: Isabel laughed too, but she went rather red.
1: "I must have seemed rather an idiot," she said.
5: "You were a bit of a goof," said Janet, joining in. "The stuck-up twins, that's what we used to call you."
1: "Oh," said Isabel, ashamed.
2: She made up her mind to play so well on Saturday that her whole form would be proud of her.
1: The stuck-up twins. What a dreadful name.
2: She and Pat must really do something to make the form forget that. Saturday came, a brilliantly fine winter's day. The first form were excited. The girls from the day school were coming to lunch and they had to entertain them. Dinner was to be sausages and mashed potatoes with treacle pudding to follow. A very favourite meal.
3: "Now look here, Isabel and Kathleen. Just see you don't eat too much," ordered Hilary. "We want you to play your best. You're the only ones from the first form who are playing. All the rest are second formers. We'll stuff the other school all right. Give them so much to eat that they won't be able to catch a ball."
1: "Oh, I say, can't I have 2 sausages?" said Isabel in dismay. "And I always have 2 helpings of treacle pudding."
3: "Well, you won't today," said Janet firmly. "But if you play well and we win, the whole form will stand you cream buns at tea time. See?"
2: So Isabel cheered up and went without a second helping of treacle pudding quite amiably. It was a pleasant lunch. The guests were all jolly, friendly girls, and how they laughed when they were told the story of the great feast.
3: "We can't have fun like that," said one of the day girls. "We always go home at night. What's your lacrosse team like? Any good? We've beaten you each time we played you so far."
6: "And I bet we'll beat them again," cried the captain, a tall girl with flaming red hair.
3: "Cream buns for you if you stop their goals, Kathleen," cried Janet, and everyone laughed.
2: All the first, second and third forms turned out to watch the match. The fourth form were playing a match of their own away from home, and the sixth rarely bothered to watch the juniors. Some of the fifth turned up, among them Belinda Towers, who arranged all the matches and the players, for she was sports captain, and very keen that St. Clair's should win as many matches as possible. The players took their places. Isabel was tremendously excited. Kathleen was quite cool and calm in goal. The match began. The day girls made a strong team and were splendid runners. They got the ball at once and passed it from one to another whenever they were tackled.
4: But Isabel jumped high into the air and caught the ball as it flew from one day girl to another. Then she was off like the wind, racing down the field. A girl came out to tackle and tried to knock the ball off Isabel's net, but Isabel jerked it neatly over her head into the waiting net of another St. Clair girl, and she was off down the field too. Isabel sped behind and caught the ball again neatly as the other girl threw it when tackled. But a very fast girl was after Isabel and took the ball from her. Back the other way raced the day girl, making for the goal. She passed the ball to another girl, who passed it to a third, and the third one shot straight at the goal where Kathleen stood on guard. Swift as lightning, Kathleen put her net down towards the ball, caught it, and threw it to Isabel, who was waiting not far off.
5: "Jolly well saved, Kathleen!"
4: roared every one of the St. Clair girls, and Kathleen went red with excitement and delight. So the match went on till half-time, when lemon quarters were taken round on plates to all the hot and panting players. How they loved sucking the cool, sour lemon.
7: "The score is 3-1, said the umpire. 3 to the day girls of St. Christopher's and 1 to St. Clair's.
5: "Play up, St. Clair's!" cried Belinda. "Play up! Now, Isabel, score, please!"
4: The second half of the match began. The players were not quite so fast now, for they were tired. But the excitement ran very high, especially when St. Clair's shot 2 goals in quick succession, one of them thrown by Isabel. Kathleen hopped about on one leg as the play went on down the other end of the field. She had saved 7 goals already. Down the field raced the players, the ball flying from one to another with grace and ease. Kathleen stood tensely, knowing that a goal would be tried. The ball came down on her, hard and swift. She tried to save the goal, but the ball shot into the corner of the net.
5: Goal! 4-3 and only 5 minutes to go!
4: Then St. Clair's scored a most unexpected goal in the next 2 minutes, and that made the score equal.
5: "Only 1.5 minutes more,"
4: panted Isabel to a St. Clair girl as she passed her the ball.
5: "For goodness sake, let's get another goal and win."
4: The ball came back to her. A day girl thundered down on Isabel, a big, burly girl. Isabel swung round and dodged, the ball still in her net. She passed it to another girl, who neatly passed it back as soon as she was tackled. And then Isabel took a look at the goal, which, although a good way away, was almost straight in front. It was worth a shot. She threw the ball hard and straight down the field. The goalkeeper stood ready, but somehow she missed the ball and it rolled into the net just before the whistle went for time. How the St. Clair girls cheered! Pat leapt up and down like a mad thing. Belinda yelled till she was hoarse, and Hilary and Janet thumped one another on the back, though neither of them quite knew why.
5: "Good old Isabel! She saved the match just in time!" cried Pat. "Cream buns for her!"
4: Hot and tired and happy, all the girls trooped off the field to wash and tidy themselves before tea. Janet ran to get her purse to rush off on her bicycle to buy the cream buns. But her purse only had a few pence inside. How strange! Janet knew quite well that it had had £5 in it that very morning, and she certainly hadn't spent any of it.
5: "I say, my money's gone," she said in dismay. "I can't get the cream buns. Dash, where's it gone?"
8: "Funny," said Isabel. "Mine went a little while ago, and so did Hilary's. Now yours has gone."
5: "Well, don't discuss it now," said Joan. "We've got to entertain the day girls. It's a pity about the cream buns."
8: "I'll buy them," said Kathleen. "I'll give you the money, Janet."
5: "Oh, no," said Janet. "We wanted to buy them for you and Isabel because you did so well in the match. We can't let you buy them for yourselves."
8: "Please do," said Kathleen, and she took some money from her pocket. "Here you are. Buy buns for everyone."
5: "Well, it's jolly decent of you," said Janet, taking the money. "Thanks awfully."
4: She sped off on her bicycle whilst the other girls got ready for tea.
9: "Well played, kids," said Belinda Towers, strolling up. "You stopped some pretty good goals, Kathleen, and you just about saved the match, Isabel, though all the rest did jolly well too."
2: Everyone glowed at the sports captain's praise. Then they sat down to tea, and soon the big piles of bread and butter and jam, currant buns and chocolate cake disappeared like magic. Janet was back in a few minutes with a large number of delicious-looking cream buns. The girls greeted them with cheers.
5: "Thanks, Kathleen! You're a brick, Kathleen!" everyone cried, and Kathleen beamed with delight. "Well, I did enjoy today," said Isabel to Pat as they went off to the common room together after seeing the day girls off. "Simply marvellous! Every bit of it!"
2: "Not quite every bit," said Pat rather gravely. "What about Janet's money? Somebody took that, Isabel, and that's pretty beastly.
5: Who in the world could it be?" "I simply can't imagine," said Isabel.
2: Neither could anyone else. The girls talked about it together and wondered who had been near Janet's coat. She had hung it on a peg in the sports pavilion, and most of the first and second form had been in and out. But surely, surely no St. Clair girl could possibly do such a thing.
5: "It's stealing, just plain stealing," said Hilary. "And it's been going on for some time, too, because I know others besides myself and Janet and Isabel have lost money. Belinda lost £10, too. She made an awful row about it, but she never found it."
2: "Could it be one of the staff?" said Joan.
5: "Shouldn't think so," said Hilary. "They've been here for years. Well, we must all be careful of our money, that's all, and if we can't find the thief, we'll make it difficult for her to be one."
2: Chapter 10. A Very Muddled Girl. One afternoon, Rita George, one of the big girls, sent for Kathleen to give her some instructions about a nature ramble she was getting up. Kathleen was head of the nature club in her form. She asked Pat to finish winding the wool that Isabel was holding for her and ran off.
5: "Shan't be long," she said, and disappeared.
2: Pat wound the wool into balls and then threw them into Kathleen's work basket. She looked at her watch.
5: "I hope Kath won't be long," she said. "We're due for gym in 5 minutes. I'd better go and remind her. Coming, Isabel?"
2: The twins went out and made their way to Rita's study, meaning to see if Kathleen was still there. But when they arrived outside, they stood still in dismay. Someone was sobbing and crying inside. Someone was saying,
10: "Oh, please forgive me. Oh, please don't tell anyone. Please, please don't."
5: "Gracious, that's not Kathleen, is it?" said Pat, horrified. "What's happened?"
2: They did not dare to go in. They waited, hearing more sobs, pitiful, heartbroken sobs, and they heard Rita's rather deep voice sounding very stern. They could not hear what she said. Then the door opened and Kathleen came out, her eyes red and her cheeks tear-stained. She sobbed under her breath and did not see the twins. She hurried towards the stairs that led to her dormitory. Pat and Isabel stared after her.
5: "She's forgotten about Jim," said Pat, "and I don't like to go to her in case she hates anyone seeing her cry."
10: "Oh, let's go and comfort her," said Isabel.
5: "We'll get into a row for being late for Jim, but it's awful to see anyone in trouble like that and not see if we can help."
2: So they ran up the stairs to the dormitory. Kathleen was lying on her bed, her face buried in her pillow, sobbing.
5: "Kathleen, whatever's happened?" asked Isabel, putting her hand on Kathleen's shoulder.
2: Kathleen shook it off.
5: "Go away! Don't come peeping and prying after me!"
10: "We're not," said Pat gently.
5: "What's the matter? We're your friends, you know."
10: "You wouldn't be if I told you what had happened," sobbed Kathleen. "Oh, do go away! I'm going to pack my things and leave St. Clair's. I'm going this very night."
5: "Kathleen, do tell us what's happened," cried Isabel. "Did Rita tick you off for something? Don't worry about that."
10: "It's not the ticking off I'm worried about. It's the thing I did to get the ticking off," said Kathleen.
2: She sat up, her eyes swollen and red.
10: "Well, I'll tell you, and you can go and spread it all round the school if you like. and everyone can laugh and jeer at me, but I'll not be here." She began to cry again. Pat and Isabel were very much upset. Isabel slipped her arm round the sobbing girl.
5: "All right, tell us," she said. "We won't turn on you, I promise."
10: "Yes, you will. Yes, you will. What I've done is so dreadful," sobbed Kathleen. "You won't believe it. I hardly believe it myself. I'm a thief."
5: "Kathleen, what do you mean?"
10: asked Pat, shocked. Kathleen stared at her defiantly. She wiped her eyes with a hand that shook. "I took all the money that's been missing," she said. "Every bit of it. Even yours, Isabel. I couldn't bear never having any money of my own, and saying no when people wanted subscriptions, and not giving any nice birthday presents to anyone, and being thought mean and selfish and ungenerous. I did so want to be generous to everybody, and to make friends. I do so love giving things and making people happy." The twins stared at Kathleen in surprise and horror. They could hardly believe what she said. She went on, pouring out her troubles between her sobs. "I haven't a mother to send me money as you and the other girls have. My father is away abroad, and I only have a mean old aunt who gives me about a penny a week. I hate to own up to such a miserable bit of money. And then, one day, I found a pound belonging to someone, and I bought something for somebody with it. And they were so terribly pleased, and I was so happy. I can't tell you how dreadful it is to want to be generous and not to be able to be."
5: "Poor Kathleen," said Isabel, and she patted her on the shoulder. "Nobody would have minded at all if only you had told them you hadn't any money. We could all have shared with you."
10: "But I was too proud to let you do that," said Kathleen. "And yet I wasn't too proud to steal. Oh, I can't think how I did it now. I took Janet's money, and Hillary's, and Belinda's. It was all so easy. And this afternoon, I...
9: She began to cry so bitterly that the twins were quite frightened.
5: "Don't tell us if you'd rather not," said Pat.
10: "Oh, I'll tell you everything now I've begun," said poor Kathleen. "It's a relief to tell somebody. Well, this afternoon, when I went to Rita's study, she wasn't there, but I saw her coat hanging up and her purse sticking out of it, and I went to it, and, oh, Rita came in quietly and caught me, and she's going to tell Miss Theobald about it, and I shall be known all over the school as a thief, and I'll be expelled, and..."
9: She wept again, and the twins looked at one another helplessly. They remembered all Kathleen's sudden generosity. Her gifts, the marvellous cake with sugar roses on it, the fine chrysanthemums for Vera. And they remembered, too, Kathleen's flushed cheeks and shining eyes when she saw her friends enjoying the things she had bought for them. "Kathleen, go and wash your face and come down to gym," said Pat at last.
10: "I'm not going to," said Kathleen obstinately. "I'm going to stay here and pack. I don't want to see anybody again. You two have been decent to me, but I know in your heart of hearts that you simply despise me."
5: "We don't, Kath, dear," said Isabel. "We're terribly, terribly sorry for you. And we do understand why you did it. You so badly wanted to be generous, you did a wrong thing to make a right thing. And that's never any good."
10: "Please go and leave me alone," said Kathleen. "Please go."
9: The twins went out of the dormitory. Halfway to the gym, Isabel stopped and pulled at Pat's arm.
5: "Pat, let's go and find Rita if we can. Let's say what we can for poor old Kathleen."
10: "All right," said Pat.
9: The two of them went to Rita's study, but it was empty.
5: "Blow," said Pat. "I wonder if she's gone to Miss Theobald already." "Well, come on, let's see," said Isabel.
9: So to the head's room they went, and coming out of the door, looking very grim indeed, was Rita George.
11: "What are you two kids doing here?" she said, and went on her way without waiting for an answer.
2: Pat looked at Isabel. "She's told Miss Theobald," she said.
12: "Well, dare we go in and speak to the head about it? I do really think Kathleen isn't an ordinary kind of thief. And if she gets branded as one and sent away, she may really become one and be spoiled for always. Come on, let's go in."
2: They knocked, and the head called them to come in. She looked surprised to see them.
12: "Well, twins," she said, "what is the matter? You look rather serious."
2: Pat didn't quite know how to begin. Then the words came out in a rush, and the whole story came out about how Kathleen had stolen all the money, and why.
5: "But, oh, Miss Theobald, Kathleen didn't spend a penny on herself," said Pat. "It was all for us others. She certainly took our money, but we got it back in gifts and things. She isn't just an ordinary, contemptible sort of thief. She's terribly, terribly upset. Oh, could you possibly do anything about it? Not send her away? Not let the school know? I'm sure Kathleen would try to repay every penny, and Isabel and I would help her all we could never to do such a thing again. You see, it was all because Kathleen got hardly any pocket money, and she was too proud to say so, and she hated to be thought mean and selfish, because really she's terribly generous," said Isabel.
2: Miss Theobald smiled a very sweet smile at the earnest twins. "My dears," she said, "you tell me such a different story from Rita, and I'm so very glad to hear it. Rita naturally sees poor Kathleen as a plain thief. You see her as she is, a poor, muddled child who wants to be generous and chooses an easy but a very wrong way. I am sure I would not have got any explanation from Kathleen, and I might have written to her aunt to take her away, and then I dread what might have happened to her poor, sensitive child."
5: "Oh, Miss Theobald, do you mean that you will let Kathleen stay?" cried Pat.
2: "Of course," said the head. "I must talk to her first and get her to tell me all this herself. I shall know how to deal with her, don't worry. Where is she?"
5: "In her dormitory packing," said Pat.
2: Miss Theobald stood up. "I'll go to her," she said. "Now you go off to whatever lesson you are supposed to be at, and tell your teacher, please, to excuse your being late, but that you have been with me. And I just want to say this. I am proud of you both. You are kind and understanding, two things that matter a great deal." Blushing with surprise and pleasure, the twins held open the door for Miss Theobald to go out. They looked at each other in delight.
12: "Isn't she a sport?" said Pat. "Oh, how glad I am we dared to come in and tell her. I believe things will be all right for Kath now."
2: They sped off to the gym and were excused for being late. They wondered and wondered how Kathleen was getting on with Miss Theobald. They knew after tea, when Kathleen, her eyes still red, but looking very much happier, came up to them.
12: "I'm not going," she said. "I'm going to stay here and show Miss Theobald I'm as decent as anyone else. She's going to write to my aunt and ask for a proper amount of pocket money to be paid to me, and I shall give back all the money I took and start again. And if I can't be as generous as I'd like for a little while, I'll wait patiently till I can.
5: Yes, and don't be afraid of owning up if you haven't got money to spare," said Pat. "Nobody minds that at all. That's just silly pride, to be afraid of saying when you can't afford something. Oh, Kath, I'm so glad you're not going. Isabel and I had just got to like you very much."
12: "You've been good friends to me," said Kathleen, squeezing their arms as she walked between them. "If ever I can return your kindness, I will. You will trust me again, won't you? It would be so awful not to be trusted. I couldn't bear that."
5: "Of course we'll trust you," said Pat.
12: "If you go on like that, I'll get £100 out of the bank and ask you to keep it for me. Don't be such a silly billy.

0: Hello, friends. You're listening to KXLU 88.9 FM. It is She Rocks. I'm McAllister.
1: And I'm Christina, a.k.a. Intern Christina.
0: The Cast Monster is on sabbatical tonight. But don't worry, we inch closer to spooky season, and she tends to emerge more at that time.
1: True, she's saving the energy.
0: Yeah.
1: Mm-hmm.
0: It's her time to shine.
1: Yeah.
0: All right. What did we just hear?
1: We just heard Always with Your Type, Wishy with Lovesick, and Bangs with SOS.
0: All right. We are caught up. As a reminder, as always, maybe you're new to the program. I don't know. Maybe you've been listening for 20 years. I don't know. I really don't. But we do have an Instagram, and we post a playlist that is hand-drawn, usually by the intern who's not an intern or the monster who's not a monster. And we post the playlist hand-drawn, tag bands, all of that good stuff. You can comment, you cannot comment, you can lurk, whatever you need to do.
1: It's a good place to take our playlist, steal it, and then pretend like you made this playlist and gift it to somebody else.
0: Yeah. And if you do that, that's fine. Just let us know.
1: Mm-hmm.
0: And let us know if it was well received, yeah, and if there was any notes.
1: Mm-hmm.
0: You know, any feedback.
1: Exactly.
0: 5 stars, mm-hmm, no notes.
1: Yeah.
0: 10 out of 10.
1: They loved it.
0: Best mix ever.
1: Mm-hmm.
0: All right. Other than that, I've got some tacos in the other room, so I'm going to get to those. I'm also going to play some more music. What do you think about that?
1: I thought you were going to say, show's over. I got to go cut it short.
0: Hey, if there's anyone who could DJ and eat tacos at the same time, it's me.
1: You.
0: I have a particular set of skills, mm-hmm, and that is involved.
1: It's the top of the list.
0: Just me eating a taco while scratching a record?
1: Mm-hmm.
0: That should be the next drawing.
1: Okay, done.
0: Our next t-shirt should just be us eating tacos, DJing. I don't know. I mean,
1: yeah, okay,
0: no, not a bad idea.
1: Yeah, another great idea.
0: They're just, you know what? I feel like I've been renewed in the fall. Fall,
1: okay,
0: is a time of renewal to some, right?
1: Mm-hmm.
0: So maybe I'm just feeling my oats.
1: I like that.
0: All right. Coming up next, I don't know, something that the intern pick. I think it's in French.
1: Okay.
0: Okay. KXLU, Los Angeles.

0: All right, friends, it's KXLU, it's She Rocks, it's all of these things. I'm McAllister.
1: And I'm Christina, aka Intern Christina.
0: Cast Monster on sabbatical today. What did we just hear?
1: Super Wild Horses.
0: Mm-hmm.
1: With Don't Gamble. Love Is All with Aging Had Never Been His Friend. We heard New Snooper with Mouth Closed. Asi Fui with Say So. We heard Melissa Weichart with L'Amour Se Construit. We heard Chastity Belt with I Could Say Less. Sophie Hallberg with Fries With Me At Night. I just read one of those out of order. I'm sorry.
0: It's okay.
1: And Marina. Actually, it was the Spinatron's fault. I was reading it from the robot, so that's not my fault. And then Marina Mole with Slow Dancing and Pillow Prince with Mercurial.
0: Indeed.
1: Yeah, so actually the first song from that set was the Melissa Weichart. There you go.
0: That's true. That's why we have to fact check.
1: Mm-hmm.
0: Can't trust the robots with anything.
1: Ugh.
0: I'm just saying.
1: Yeah.
0: I'm just saying. You know?
1: Just saying.
0: We just had to, you know, fact check a robot, correct it, and, you know, that's why you can't leave things to the robots.
1: I was right.
0: All right. Again, this playlist will be up on our Instagram, speaking of robots. She Rocks KXLU. Go ahead, follow along if you do that. If you don't, that's fine, too. I get it. I mean, believe me, I get it. But if you do, you might as well follow us, you know, along with, you know, dog rescues and, you know, whatever kind of supplement is being pushed on your algorithm. Right now, it's all supplements and dog rescues on mine.
1: Okay.
0: What about you?
1: I get ads for pet products. Yeah, just silly costumes for your pet.
0: Oh well, but, I mean, please, that's a yes.
1: Mm-hmm. All year round though, not just right now. It's always just pet costumes.
0: Great algorithm. Mm-hmm. I whatever the robots are you know, like putting together about you, that says a lot, and I love it.
1: Okay, it also keeps showing me an ad for this shirt that says, "Everyone relax, I have an art degree, and I really want to get it."
0: Christmas is coming.
1: Yeah.
0: Oh, that's amazing.
1: Yeah.
0: That's amazing and terrible all at the same time.
1: Exactly. Exactly.
0: When I get targeted ads with like funny t-shirts, I always find it like less funny. I'm always like, you don't get my humor. Uh-huh. It's more nuanced uh-huh. than that. Silly robots.
1: Yeah.
0: All right. Anything else to report? Anything from the news desk? A concert calendar?
1: I have a mini concert calendar.
0: Go for it.
1: So when is this show happening? Okay. So this is today.
0: Today? You better get in your car now.
1: Okay, get in your car and go to Oblivion because Grady Strange is playing with Lauren Early and October Tooth. And that will be fun. All ages. We love Lauren Early. And then on Saturday, this weekend, the 26th, the Monolators are playing with the World Record and Pink Dolphins at 2220 Arts and Archives.
0: That all seems great.
1: Yep.
0: Excellent. All right. Should we just get into some more music while we round out this show?
1: Yeah.
0: All right. Let's do it. How about some Veronica Falls?
1: Please.
0: KXLU, Los Angeles. She Rocks.

0: All right, friends, we are wrapping up She Rocks. It's been another stellar performance. Again, 10 out of 10, no notes. We'll try again.
1: Performance of us?
0: In general.
1: Okay. Great job, us.
0: Great job, us. Would recommend to a friend.
1: Mm-hmm.
0: What did we just hear?
1: We heard Chelsea June with Rescue for the Half-Hearted, Babe Hoven with Wave Has a Place, Quilt with Young Gold, Squirrel Flower with Say a Prayer to the Gods of Getting Going, and Veronica Falls with Starry Eyes.
0: Good stuff. Yeah, we will be back next week. And again, we get closer and closer to our October spooktacular 4 weeks of She Rocks specific Halloween songs. And we've just kind of figured out what we think the flow is going to be, because every year it's a little bit different.
1: Mm-hmm. So. It's going to be good.
0: You like it?
1: Yeah.
0: All right.
1: 4 weeks of shows, 8 weeks of talking it up.
0: Hey, anticipation.
1: Yeah.
0: Pays the bills. All right. Don't worry, Mr. Kyle Art Threat is going to be up next with Pearl Art Threat. So stay tuned. KXLU, Los Angeles.

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Among other places. It is a Wednesday. It is between the hours of 8 p.m. and 9 p.m. And if you're wondering what show you're listening to, this is the Parole Art Threat. Still here, still kicking, still doing many things that you would have thought it would have given up on a very long time ago. But no, the show's still here. It's still playing music. It's still doing all the tricks, all the treats, all the fun, all the flavor, all the drops, the gristle, the fun stuff. And tonight, it's me. I'm your host. It's me. My name is Kyle Art Threat. And we just heard from Autoclave. The name of that song is I'll Take You Down. That was from the KXLU Stacks sneak preview on Instagram. That is the social media of choice these days. The handle is at Kyle Art Threat. That's KYLEARTTHREAT. Every week we do a live show, or every week that I do a live show, we throw a little sneak preview up there of something that we're going to play from the Stacks. This week it was Autoclave. You would have known it, I don't know, about an hour and a half ago that we were going to play a song off that EP. So follow there. You'll also get, you know, random facts. You'll get a copy of the playlist handwritten after every show, a photo of it at least, and more information than you can shake a stick at. Sometimes we give away tickets. Sometimes we talk about where else we'll be DJing around town. And sometimes, well, sometimes it's just a picture of a cute dog. I don't know. I don't control the internet. I just put things up for your eyeballs. And sometimes people like, subscribe, respond, and delete. But Autoclave was that last song. That's a good one. I'll Take You Down. Right before that, T2 did No More White Horses. Pat's People did December Sequel. Show Me a Dinosaur was in there with Marsh. Cold Sun with Fall. And starting things off way back when, starting the show was Zoo with City Breakdown. And folks, that's everything that you've heard on the Parole Art Threat. That's everything leading out of She Rocks, which did another tremendous show this evening, which is good. Following this show will be Trilogy. They have a Slam Bang Whiz Pow edition scheduled for tonight, which will be good. So we're going to get ready for them. They're going to start at right around 9 o'clock. But until then, it's you, it's me, it's music. It's going to go for a while. I'll talk to you one more time, but until then, we're going to try to play some music. And of course, we're going to play something long. We've got to get ready. There's so many good concerts coming to town this week. Maiden's in town, baby, for two shows. Those are going to be awesome. So get ready for that. We played Maiden last week. We're not going to play them again this week, but it would be fun if we did. So instead, we're going to play a little Kalestra. The name of the song is Lightbringer. It's off their song, their album, Bastion. So enjoy it. Sit back. Enjoy all 10 minutes of this one, because those 10 minutes are going to treat you right. 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This is the Parole Art Threat. I am Kyle Art Threat. And the name of the song is Lightbringer on 88.9 FM, KXLU, Los Angeles.

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Right before that, you heard Awake with Carlotta, and Cholestra started us off with Lightbringer. This has been ProLart Threat. Livation is up next. KXLU Los Angeles, 88.9 FM. The playlist will be posted shortly on Instagram. 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But for right now, we're going to close things out with the Hex. Here is No More Reproduction. That's it. That's all I have to say.

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We're broadcasting live from the campus of Loyola Marymount University. We're going to start with a track from the keyboardist, pianist, composer Cameron Graves. This is his composition, Mansion Worlds, off of his album 7 from 2021. He's joined by Max Girl on bass, Mike Mitchell on drums, Colin Cook on guitar, Cameron Graves, piano and composer.

All right, that was a single that just came out today. Miles Mode is the tune by John Coltrane. This is Jeff Parker with Chris Speed on tenor sax, Kaveh Rastegar on bass, Aaron Gilbert Steele on drums, and Jeff Parker there on guitar. Of course, a tribute to John Coltrane's 100th birthday, which we will continue to celebrate here. That's on International Anthem, Miles Mode, the Coltrane composition performed by Jeff Parker. Before that, The Mesthetics with James Brandon Lewis on the label that Coltrane really helped establish, almost form, Impulse Records. Of course, almost no direct connection anymore, but certainly a huge influence on James Brandon Lewis and everyone. But The Mesthetics, Brendan Canty on drums, Joe Lally on bass, and Anthony Pirog on guitar, James Brandon Lewis on tenor sax. Brendan Canty and Joe Lally, of course, are half of Minor Threat, or were half of Minor Threat. The piece we heard was Rules of the Game. This is off their album Deface the Currency. It came out earlier this year in February. Before that, a brand new release from Dan Rosenboom, Tim Lefebvre, and Caleb Dollister on trumpet, bass, and drums. And I think everyone on electronics there as well. This is called Low Point 2A, a live recording done at the High Low Club, due out on November 6th. It'll be called High Low on Orenda Records, the Dan Rosenboom Trio. And we opened up Trilogy tonight with a short piece, a short but intense piece by the pianist and composer Cameron Graves, who you may know is from playing with... I'm looking at something else. I can't remember. The Kamasi Washington. There we go. Cameron Graves, the piano player. Max Girl on bass. Mike Mitchell on drums. Colin Cook on guitar. Cameron Graves, piano. This is off of his album 7. We heard Mansion Worlds. So yeah, today is John's birthday. John's birthday is John Coltrane's birthday. 100 years ago. Of course, it hasn't actually been 100 years of Coltrane because we'll need to do this again when we get to the date of his first recording, which will be in about, 18 years or so. But I look forward to it. Let's continue with a bunch of Coltrane. I started by just picking tunes that I liked that don't, get played very often. So in the post, 1963 world, and it turned out I had them all actually in chronological order. Although they're not, haven't been released in this chronological order, we'll start with something from 1963, untitled original 11386. This is from Both Directions at Once, the Lost album, recorded in 1963 by Rudy Van Gelder, the classic quartet, John Coltrane on tenor, McCoy Tyner, piano, Jimmy Garrison, bass, Elvin Jones, drums. We'll follow that up with a track from the 2019 release, A Blue World. John Coltrane on Trilogy KXLU.

0: You can go into it later. But I think it'd be better to keep it pissing, so we keep a thing happening all through, you know.
1: Okay.
0: But you can go through it when you feel it later. Yeah. Ready?

All right. A lot of Coltrane. That was the track Configurations off of Stellar Regions, released in 1995, recorded in 1967, Coltrane on tenor, Alice Coltrane on piano, Jimmy Garrison bass, Rashid Ali drums. Before that, we heard Dearly Beloved from the album Sonship, recorded in 1965, released in 1971. That's the classic quartet, Coltrane, McCoy Tyner, Jimmy Garrison, and Elvin Jones, as is the rest of those. Before that, it was the title track of Blue World from 1964. And we opened up that Coltrane set with untitled original 11386 from Both Directions at Once, the Lost album from 1963, of course, released in 2018. We're celebrating Coltrane's 100th birthday today. Here on Trilogy, and I will let us go out here as we make our way into Trilogy with, of course, Interstellar Space, the duo between Coltrane and Rashid Ali. We'll hear the track Jupiter before we make way for Noise Pollution, which will come up in a couple minutes here at 10 o'clock. You've been listening to Trilogy, your show of new experimental and improvised music. 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John Coltrane, Rashid Ali, Jupiter.

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I'm your host, Chris Candy, and we are coming towards the end of our show. We are here each week from 10 to 11 p.m. on 88.9 FM KXLU. 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I'm your host, Chris Candy. We'll see you next week, bad boy.

0: 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This is Noise Pollution Radio, and I'm your host, Chris Candy. That was a good episode, wasn't it?
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0: 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Or are we? From the Loyola Marymount campus. 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

Good evening and welcome to another edition of Cuban Fantasy with Jose Cristobal here on KXLU Los Angeles 88.9 FM for this Wednesday, September 23rd, 2026 evening. I hope you've all had a wonderful week so far and you're ready to close out the middle part of it with 60 minutes of excellent Latin jazz. Don't forget that we can also be heard online by visiting us at KXLU.com. 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As always, we started with our theme song, Cuban Fantasy, this version by the Estrada Brothers from the 1991 album, The Estrada Brothers Latin Jazz Sextet. So with that said, let's start off the program with Harlinson Lozano from his newest album released this year entitled Redbone. Let's hear the song Amor Supremo.

And we concluded that set there with Grupo Latin Vibe. This is from a 2005 album entitled All That Vibe. We heard Can't Get Enough. We also heard from Gregory Hollis from his 2021 album Landing, the song Borracha de Amor. And we started it all off with the newest release by Harlinson Lozano. The album released this year entitled Redbone, we heard the song Amor Supremo. Let's continue with some more music. Let's hear from Havana Express. From the 2004 album De Prado a Manrique, those are two streets in the city of Havana, we're going to hear the song Esto Sí Tiene Sabor.

And we wrapped up that set there with Halle Gudmans from the 2025 album Club Cubano. It was recorded live, and we heard them doing Mosquito. A Grupo Caribe from the 2003 album Un Congo Me Dio La Letra de Luisa. Gus Rodriguez from his 2024 album De Jazz En Cuando de Lengüetazo en Coconut Grove. And we kicked it off with Havana Express from their 2004 album De Prado a Manrique. And the song Esto Si Tiene Sabor. Well, our time here has come to an end. I hope you've all enjoyed the music. If you have and you're craving more of this wonderful Latin music, you can join us every Saturday and Sunday right here on KXLU as we host a long-running award-winning program, Alma del Barrio, now in its 53rd year, bringing wonderful Latin dance music to the airwaves of Los Angeles and now the world. That's, again, Alma del Barrio every Saturday and Sunday from 6 a.m. to 6 p.m. with a little bit of Brazilian there from 9 to 10 a.m. with the Brazilian Hour featuring Sergio Melnichenko. So we invite you all to join us every weekend here on KXLU's Alma del Barrio. If we don't see you this weekend, we'll have a wonderful rest of your week and a great weekend. And we shall see each other again next Wednesday evening as we close out the month of September here with another edition of Cuban Fantasy with Jose Cristobal.

0: And then it's all from there and not at the bar, because that's illegal. Don't underage drink it. Woo! I think that was a swasher.
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0: And we're recording
1: from a secret location.
0: A secret shopping mall in Redondo Beach. We're not going to say where, but you know where it is. And so if you heard some weird noise in the background, that's shopping mall noise.
1: Yeah, it's because we're pre-recording it and it's really hot and we needed to be somewhere with air conditioning.
0: That's right.
1: Yeah.

What I just played was Joe Cool and the Killers doing Bad News. Before that, D-Generation did No Way Out. And two tracks live recorded on this very show, Liveation, years ago. That was Savick Musk doing Kittens. And before that, Streetwalkin' Cheetahs, Escape from New York, both recorded on Liveation.

0: That was I'll Wait For You by the Stinkin' Polecats. The Nailheads before that with Kill or Be Killed. And we started out with The Undead, Voices and Visions. Yeah, we have an archive for you. What would that be, Rob?
1: We sure do. Sorry, I just threw some pizza in my mouth here at the mall.
0: Yes.
1: You're listening to whatever's in the background. But it's a good one from 1983 at the Annie Club in Los Angeles.
0: Yeah.
1: 100 Flowers.
0: Woohoo!
2: Who did a lot for us.

0: One.
1: And it's your last opportunity to hear Kevin's name. Take advantage of it.
0: It's not a threat, that's a promise.
2: Who dyed your hair?
0: I did it myself.

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0: It's called

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was Bart and the Brats doing I Never Had a Plan. The Mystery Lights did I'm So Tired of Living in the City. Dusty Mush did Hot Tomato. The Pink Teens out of Manchester did Shanghai. The Dark Bells did In Head. And Murder City Devils started with I Relent.

0: Rich Kids with Glenn Matlock singing and playing bass, doing Pretty Vacant. Also Mike Crowe with Left 4 Dead. Two from Aborted Tortoise out of Perth, Australia. The first Attention Whore. Before that, Get Off the Road.
1: Get Off the Road.
0: I don't know what's up with this microphone. Yeah. This is really weird.
1: Yeah.
0: And of course from here, the Tearaways did I'll See You Again. And that was the Giza X. Wow, look.
1: Oh,
0: the microphone's affecting my throat.
1: I know.
0: The Giza X mix. Let's give thanks to this mall for unknowingly allowing us to record in
1: its... But allowing us to be cool in its air conditioning.
0: Amongst all the out-of-business businesses.
1: Yes.
0: Thank you to Alex. Every week we give her our pre-records, and she puts them up in all the right places for you to hear.
1: And we want to thank Maki. He makes sure that you can hear this in all the radio shows. The live stream, the DJ is doing live remotes, and the DJ is doing their shows live at KXLU Studios.
0: And thank you to Tia. We give her our Wednesday Night Flyer every week, and she puts them up in all the right places for you to see.
1: All right, almost stick around, because you get us for another hour, and that would be Livation Late.
0: Man, you kids, pipe down. Take your kids to the mall when... Tired? Oh, that's right.

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0: Time for Libation Late.
1: Yes. We got another hour for it with us.
0: Is it early or is it late?
1: Both.
0: I like to think of bar time, so it's still early. Okay.

what I just played was Weird Omen by 1250. Yes. Before that, Brian Ferry, This Island Earth. Haven't heard that one in a long time. And we started out with Mad Vamps doing Lost Souls.

0: I was going to goof around tonight, but instead I was like, no, let's just do this. Out of Philly, a band called Mesh, brand new song, Hold On To. Also, brand spanking new from Detroit, The Go, with a song called Secular Century Man, an oldie from Mussolini Head Kick with Your God Is Dead, and another oldie, The Damned, Thanks for the Night.
1: Yes, this is being recorded at a mall where there's air conditioning.
0: It's a pretty much half-dead mall.
1: Yeah, which, but there's some noise. There's
0: there's some signs of life.
1: Yes.

0: just played pedestrian at best, Courtney Barnett. And before that, I was so impressed with this song. I played it on 9/11, so I'm playing it again today because I really liked it a lot. Beastie Boys, An Open Letter to NYC. Los Mambo Jumbo did Exotic Rendezvous. And we started out with Monday, M-O-N-D-A, doing Driveway.
1: I like to do the Mambo Jumbo.
0: That's right.

0: We are finishing off my patient late here at the mall.
1: Yeah.
0: It's funny that the stores that are still open, which are very few, are actually starting to close now. So I notice people are starting to leave, except for that one family of that kid has been screaming this whole time.
1: Right?
0: We thought it would be fun to record here at the mall. What you heard was Mike Kroll doing an ambulance, a demo from the Velvet Underground with I Can't Stand It, a very different one than I've ever heard before.
1: Right.
0: So I thought I've got to play that. A remaster of Wires, I Should Have Known Better. The Monsters from Switzerland with You Got Me Going. And from just a couple years ago, out of Omaha, Nebraska, Pagan Athletes with a song called Burner Lee.
1: And that's it for us.
0: That is it. Oh, it's it for the bad music coming over the intercom.
1: Yeah.
0: But good pizza. Thank you to Napoli. And I always liked this place. The owner's been here a long time. And I always like to come by and say hi.
1: Right.
0: See if he's still here.
1: We have some thank yous.
0: So, yeah, let's give thanks to Alex. Every week we give her our pre-records, and she puts them up in all the right places for you. Why are these guys circling around us? things you see in a mall. For all the places you'd hear.
1: We want to thank Maki. He makes sure that you can hear this in all the radio shows, the live stream, the DJs doing live remotes, and the DJs doing their shows live at KXLU Studios.
0: And thank you to Tia. Every week we give her our Wednesday night flyer. She puts them up in all the right places for you to see.
1: All right. That's it for us. Have a good night, everyone.
0: Yes, we will see you Friday morning from 6 to 9 a.m.
1: That would be Livation AM.
0: And next Wednesday night at midnight.
1: Livation.
0: And next Thursday morning at 2 a.m.
1: This show that you heard, Livation Late.
0: And when you roll over in bed right now. You know what? Let's see if we can get some echo in this mall. Yes.
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cusp season. Can I spread my gray wings flat against the ceiling? Yelling to your ear, the sky that real infinity. Yelling to your ear, the sky that real infinity. 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

0: 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And this is the new show, General Management.
1: Are we really live?
0: Actually live. This is sent from New York, where we
1: special
0: both...
1: Special delivery.
0: Yeah, currently are. Mm-hmm. We're going to be taking over the 5 to 6 a.m. slot on Fridays going forward. And playing wide mix of stuff.
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Hello, KXLU 88.9 FM, Los Angeles. My name is Lauren, and this is General Management. You just heard A Sport and a Pastime by Race Course. Then you heard a track called Detail Queen by Gaze, Excuses by Lara, Closer by Sorry, and In Your Right Hand, Reveal Heaven by The Healing Power of Horses. A lot of good tracks there. Some new ones and some old ones. Gaze is kind of Tiger Trap related band and really fun album. I found that back in one of my early KXLU shows, so happy to play it again. Up next, we have a song by Victory Land called Keep Me Around. This is KXLU 88.9 FM. You're listening to General Management. Thank you.

0: 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And that last track was From Seas by The Bridal Shop. And for anyone just tuning in, this is General Management, a brand new KXLU show by me, Brendan, and Lauren, if you want to say hi.
1: By me as well, Lauren. You might know us from our previous shows, Scatterbrained and Painted States.
0: Yep.
1: But if you don't, we're back again doing a little show here called General Management, and we playing some fun stuff. The song before The Bridal Shop was You Lost Me by Sleigh Bells. And then we had a track by Halo Plus. I don't know if it's Halo Plus Plus or what, but I'm just going to say Halo Plus and then a plus sign.
0: Mm-hmm.
1: The song's called Mouse Tag. I've really honestly been loving that song recently. Been bumping that one. Then we got Feeble Little Horse with Shady. Hug of Thunder by Broken Social Scene. That's like a newer of the Broken Social Scene world song off their album Hug of Thunder. It's a title track. Really beautiful song. Then we started off that last chunk with a song by Victoryland called Keep Me Around. We just saw them live a week or two ago, and that song was really fun. So I wanted to throw that in.
0: Yeah, and you can listen to General Management's future shows every Friday from 5 a.m. to 6 a.m., which, as we said before, if you're in New York, you're lucky. If you're in L.A., you're probably up pretty early.
1: Or you're probably sleeping.
0: If
1: you're not, hi. Good morning.
0: Welcome to the show. It's going to be more stuff like this probably going forwards, but who knows? Just throwing stuff.
1: We have one more song.
0: Yeah.
1: We have one more song, but, and this is a fun one.
0: Yeah.
1: We're going to end it off with a bang. It's called Get the Vibe. And you get the vibe that you're a DJ at KXLU.
0: Yep.
1: Or you get the vibe that I get the vibe. You'll see. But that's by Lucy Cooper B. Handy and Jumpy. But yeah, that's all for today.
0: Yeah, once again, this is KXLU 88.9 FM. Thanks for listening.

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That last song that you just heard was Rubber Car by Enon off their 2000 debut album. Today, we're going to be playing a song or two from the year 2000 to 2010, kind of a walk through 10 years of time from when I was born to when I was 10 years old. Yeah. That's that. But stick around, it's going to be a good show. 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

0: 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Classic 2005 media.
1: Yeah.
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0: Hello, KXLU 88.9 FM, Los Angeles. You're listening to General Management. And that last song was Half Awake Deb by Someone Still Loves You, Boris Yeltsin. Before that, we had So Many Ways by Mates of State. That is from 2006. The album is called Bring It Back, one of my favorite albums of all time. A couple weeks ago, actually months ago, I found that same CD on the sidewalk, just waiting for me. And so now I'm a proud owner of the CD. Before that, we had a song by Sambassador, and it's called Kate. Then we had The Tough Alliance, the track's called Make It Happen. And we started off that last little chunk with America's Boy by Broadcast.
1: And we're now in what year?
0: We're in 2008.
1: Great. So,
0: and the song is called Jump In, and it's by High Places. It was released in 2008, but it might be songs made in 2007. But, you know, we're still taking you through 10 years of life of music and whatnot. So hope you're liking it. Hope you stick around. This is KXLU 88.9 FM, Los Angeles.

0: You're listening to KXLU 88.9 FM Los Angeles, and you just heard Morning Light by Girls. This is General Management, and it's probably one of your first times tuning in because it's our second ever show. Right now, we're playing one to two songs per year of the last, well, not the last, I guess from 2000 to 2010. And we're finally in 2009, so we're going to have one more song for you, but before I cue that up, I'm going to tell you what you just heard. And we just had White Jetta by Cassia Tone for the Painfully Alone, then a cover of Suicide's Dream Baby Dream by Black Tambourine, then Scraping Past by Atlas Sound, and then Jump In for Gilkenny Elementary School by High Places. I'm here with other co-host of General Management, Lauren, if you want to add anything to what we've been playing.
1: I mean, show's about to wrap up. If you're listening, it's probably nearing 6 a.m. on the West Coast, and if you're on the East Coast, it's nearing 9 a.m. So thanks to our early birds for tuning in, and we'll be back next week, Fridays, 5 to 6 a.m. on the West Coast and 8 to 9 a.m. on the East Coast. We're General Management, and who knows what we'll play next week.
0: And then, yeah.
1: Maybe we'll play only brand new songs since we've done a little bit of blast from the past.
0: Exactly. So get ready for that.
1: No promises.
0: Yeah. Next up, we've got She's the One by Japanther, a personal favorite of mine. So hope you enjoy.
1: That's all we got for today. Peace out.

0: You just heard Everyone Loves You by Glasshouse Red Spider Mite. My name is Scooter. This is the Silver Rib on KXLU 88.9 FM Los Angeles. And I have a great show for you guys today. Next up, we've got Blue Light by Jonathan Lindauer 96. But before that, I want to remind you, my show is every Thursday, 10 to 11 a.m. So stay tuned for the rest of the day. But tune in next week for more music like what you're about to hear. Enjoy Blue Light by Jonathan Lindauer 96.
1: This

You just heard Loaded Painted Red by 764 Hero. Before that, Breathtaker by Lana Leone. Dream About Me by The Depreciation Guild. My Baby by Pluie. Gun-Shaped Key by Finnish Postcard. And Blue Light by Jonathan Leandour 96, also known as Young Lean. Next up, we've got Locked Me Up by Aunt Katrina. Enjoy.

You just heard Special by Bleary Eyed. Before that was The Stolen Moments by The 6 Part 7. Before that, Magic of the Sail by Teeth, Across My Jaw by Dan English, and Without You by Winter. That was my set for today. I hope you all enjoyed. Again, my name is Scooter. This is The Silver Rib on KXLU 88.9 FM, Los Angeles. Tune back in next week, Thursday, 10 to 11 a.m., where I'll be playing more music like this if you enjoyed. Come back next week, I guess. And have a good one. Till then, goodbye.

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1: Hello and welcome to Many Voices, One World on KXLU Los Angeles, this program featuring global ethnic and folk music. And I am Pat with you. We'll start things off with Katie Spencer from Hull, which is a port city southeast of York and Leeds in England. She and her band are going to do Silence on the Hillside.

That's a band from Mary Island, which is in New Caledonia, and they did Inula, which means What About You, from October of 14, a live performance on a local TV station. This is recorded in Nomea, New Caledonia's capital city, and they speak in the language of Nangan, popular throughout New Caledonia, along with French. And before that, from Klaipėda in Lithuania, was Agota Zanavicijotė. And she and her band did a song that translates to thirst, Troškulys. The intro, in the beginning, in Lithuanian, says something to the effect that who understands the false prophet's fabrications, this life that is like a non-life. This is off the release called Gyvasija, which means essence. It came out on the Lithuanian label Dengas in February of last year, 2025. Hocktail, before that, a four-piece band from Nashville in Tennessee. They did Padiddle from the release Formations, came out January 20. Rasky Drying, before that, which is Danish for Healthy Boys. They're a duo. Ragnar Finsen on guitar and vocals, he's from the Faroe Islands, and Oscar Buurten on violin, and he hails from Belgium. And they draw upon the traditional music of Ireland, America, and the Nordic countries. We heard Grindavisan, which means the grind ballad, written by the Danish governor of the Faroe Islands in the 1830s, and it was a tribute to the traditional Faroese pilot whale hunt. This is off the self-titled release Rasky Drying from July 20. Mehmood Berzai, originally from Egypt, now living in Sweden, combining with Sormin Senun. She's a singer on this one. She's from Kamishli in Syria. And we heard Pazok, which translates to something like autumn. And this is from August of 21. And they say this song is about an autumn from the mysterious past of our ancestors in the city of Botan, which was a medieval Kurdish principality in the Ottoman Empire in southeastern Turkey near the border with Syria. Before that, we kicked things off in the first half of MVOW, Many Voices, One World, with Katie Spencer from Hull in England and her band doing Silence on the Hillside. This is off the release. It came out in May of 22 called The Edge of the Land. And as I said, this is Many Voices, One World, global ethnic and folk music, broadcast every Thursday from 6 to 7 in the morning, and then this show repeats 15 hours later, this exact broadcast, airing midnight to 1 a.m. the coming Friday morning, and I'm Pat with you. Playlists are on our website, kxlu.com. Go to our schedule page, which is the second tab on the top left, and you can get playlists and archives of our shows that go back about 2 weeks. Playlists go back a lot farther, and you can pick out the show of your choice. MVOW, Many Voices, One World, has two time slots. We'll turn out a music from Brazil. This is the T-Shy Band. That's in Portuguese, and it was started by two folks, Paulo Noves and Luis Lopez. They're out of Sao Paulo in Brazil. And on this release, they have members of the Chico Curuban village in the state of Acre, and it includes the Huni Queen, which are indigenous tribal members of both Brazil and Peru in the Amazon rainforest. The song we're going to hear is called Tamani.

That's Nairobi Matata Jazz, a three-piece band from Nairobi, the capital of Kenya, and they did Tampa Tampa from the release, a compilation called Radio Mawibi Volume 2, put out by Mawibi Records in January of 18. That's a label based in Paris, France. Saigon Soul Revival before, that five-piece band from Ho Chi Minh City, and they're known for taking Vietnamese soul and reggae to a distinctly new sound level that revolves around a traditional instrument called the Dan Nguyet, which also is known as a moon flute. It's a traditional Vietnamese two-string plucked instrument with a circuit or moon-shaped wooden body. We heard the title track of this release. It has four different versions on it. Came out November 20. Now Takun Hat, which means let's sing together. And this version was remixed by Patchworks, who's a French producer, Bruno Patchworks Hobart. Glass Beams before that from Melbourne in Australia, founded by Rajan Silva. And we heard the title track of the release, Mahal, from March of 24. Before that, Kourouche Babaye Ensemble, and featuring singers Mandana Karazai, along with Reza Rokni and Tara Periyande, along with a whole host of other musicians on various instruments. We heard Lele Bravanem, which means Lele, the heart of my home, from January 26, part of a live performance. And before that, the T-Shy Band from Brazil, mainly in Brazil. They did Tomini off the self-titled release T-Shy Band from November 24. That's going to conclude things for Many Voices, One World. If you're listening from 6 to 7 a.m., coming up next is DJ Elias with Papunky, and I want to make sure to keep tuned for him. If you like many of the things you heard on this show, you're probably going to like what he does, too. And if you are listening at that early Thursday morning hour, this broadcast will repeat midnight to 1 a.m. the coming Friday morning. 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

Good morning, everyone. You're listening to KXLU 88.9 FM, broadcasting live from the bluff tops of Loyola Marymount University. My name is Elias. This is my show, Papunky. Thanks for joining. For the next hour, we're going to be exploring some cross-cultural genre fusions from sounds that blur boundaries from the past decades to the present moment. Thanks so much for joining. That last track you just heard was Temporary, You'll Be Gone by Slow, a Bristol-based artist and producer. That was her third single that was released earlier this year, April 2026. Before her, I played K33 Mommy by Jemba Groove. You might have heard me play some of their tracks before. I love this group. They're a seven-piece band from Berlin, but they're really connected to sort of the musical traditions of Ghana and Mali. And that track you heard, that was released in 2022. It has that strong feel of the 1970s, kind of fusion of high life and soul. A little bit of jazz as well on that. Hope you enjoyed those last two tracks. We got a lot more coming for you in store today. We're going to be exploring sounds from Jamaica to Latin music to some samba funk from Brazil and elsewhere after that. Of course, rooted in the beautiful sound of soul, which I'm sure you'll get a taste of. Anyways, up next we got Skyline Rocking by contemporary Jamaican artist Kelisa. Here she is on KXCU 88.9 FM, Los Angeles.

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That last track you just heard was Head Over Heels by Chuck Bridges and the LA Happening. You know, they were a late 1960s group. That was from their soul album, which has now become kind of like sought after by soul and funk collectors. But little is known about this group, but that came from their 1969 self-titled album. Before them, I played You've Been Gone Too Long by Anne Sexton. Before her, I played Walk Away by Marie Pierre. This is a classic UK lovers rock song produced by one of the great British reggae producers, Dennis Ballville. And this track was originally released in 1978 on Trojan Records. Before her, I played Hard to Confess by the Tamlins. Before them, I played Skyline Rocking by Kelisa. Once again, like I mentioned earlier, she's a Jamaican singer-songwriter who brings this really lovely and, I think, infectious, soulful voice that I love and have been sort of listening to on repeat for the last week or so. But that was released in March of 2026, so this year. Thanks so much for tuning in. Once again, you know, we're a listener-supported radio station, so we thank you so much for spending this Thursday morning with us and any part of the rest of your day. So we appreciate that. And with that being said, let's continue on the show with I Don't See Me in Your Eyes Anymore by Glass House.

Good morning, everyone. You're listening to KXLU 88.9 FM Los Angeles, broadcasting live from the blufftops of Loyola Marymount University. Thanks for joining us. We're exploring some cross-cultural genre fusions on today's show. That track you just heard was Gardenia by Kazuhiko Kato, a Japanese artist. From that song, you heard a little bit of that 70s feel with some pop and some jazz and rock. If you like that sound, highly recommend the rest of the album from him. Before him, I played Saudade by Moises dos Santos. That track was actually released recently this year. He is a London-based Brazilian electric bassist who's worked with many influential artists. And, of course, with that track, he was joined by the maestro, Brazilian maestro, Arthur Verocai. Before him, I played Dias Como Hoy by the Antiques. Before them, I played Es Mejor Si Te Vas by Mexican Generation. And before them, I played Light My Fire by Rheta Hughes. Of course, you might recognize that track, sung differently and sung soulfully by Rheta Hughes. And that track was released in 1969, I believe. All right, got about 15 minutes or so or less left in today's show, so thank you so much for joining here at the station. All of us here thrive and exist because you exist. So with that being said, we got some Brazilian funk with you up next with Deixa Rodar by Hana. Here they are on KXCU 88.9 FM.

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You listen to KXLU 88.9 FM Los Angeles, broadcasting live from the blufftops of Loyola Marymount University. Ended off today's show with some nice, soulful tunes. That last track you just heard was Go For What You Know by Archie Bell and the Drills. Before them, I played Lighten Up by Ty Kareem. She's often known and called to and referred to as LA's soul goddess. That was released as a single in 1973. Before her, I played Fue Como Un Sueño by Claudia Teles. Before them, I played Deja Rodar by Hanna. Some nice Brazilian funk and disco boogie for you. And before them, I played Gardenia by Kazuhiko Kato. Here, that was them on KXLU 88.9 FM. Hope you enjoyed today's show and found a new track for your week. You can catch me the same time, same place, every Thursday mornings from 7 to 8 a.m. Thanks for joining. Stick around for some more amazing programs on today. Thank you for joining and have a great rest of your day.

Good morning and welcome to Gateway to Music, a program of music from the birth of the Romantics to the Millennium. I'm your host, Phil Conrad. Today's concert opens with a celebration, the arrival of autumn. Yesterday was the autumnal equinox. We'll begin with the fall section from The Seasons by Tchaikovsky, September the Hunt, October Autumn Song, and November Troika. The Detroit Symphony Orchestra is conducted by Naimi Järvi.

Autumn from The Seasons by Tchaikovsky, September the Hunt, October Autumn Song, and November Troika. We heard the Detroit Symphony Orchestra conducted by Naimi Järvi. Originally written for solo piano, this work was orchestrated by the conductor Alexander Gauck. Our concert continues with another Russian impression of fall, Prokofiev's symphonic sketch Autumn. The Scottish National Orchestra is conducted by Naimi Järvi in this instance.

Autumn, the symphonic sketch, Opus 8 by Sergei Prokofiev, the Scottish National Orchestra was conducted by Naimi Järvi. Our celebration of autumn concludes with the Holberg Suite by Edvard Grieg. The mixture of joy and introspection expressed in this piece has always sparked autumnal memories for me. Today's performance is for solo piano. The soloist is Eva Nardal.

Edvard Grieg's The Holberg Suite, his Opus 40, performed on piano by Eva Nardal, and at no additional cost, we followed that with two Nordic melodies from Opus 63, Cow Call, and my favorite, Peasant Dance. Let me at this time remind you that you are tuned to the stereo voice of Loyola Marymount University, KXLU Los Angeles, 88.9 FM, and KXLU.com on the World Wide Web. The second half of today's concert celebrates the 270th anniversary of the birth of Mozart. In 1778, when Mozart was in Paris, he was commissioned to compose several works for the Concert Spirituel, a famous Parisian concert institution. One of the pieces he composed was a Sinfonia Concertante for flute, clarinet, horn, and bassoon. Unfortunately, the original score was lost, but there is a contemporary arrangement substituting an oboe for the flute, which scholars today believe does not seriously affect the essential nature of this work. Mozart's Sinfonia Concertante in E-flat major, Kerschel 297b. The Philadelphia Orchestra is conducted by Eugene Ormandy. The soloists are John Delancey, oboe, Anthony Giuliotti, clarinet, Bernard Garfield, bassoon, and Mason Jones, horn.

The Symphony No. 41 in C Major, Kerschel 551, The Jupiter by Mozart. The Concertgebouw Orchestra of Amsterdam was conducted by Josef Krips. Today's playlist is available at kxlu.com or on Spinatron. This program is archived on Spinatron for the next 2 weeks. Follow this program on Instagram, Gateway to Music 889. 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

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My name is Basil. My show is called State Beaches County Parks. I'm on every Thursday, 10 to 11 a.m. Today, I have a very awesome, very special playlist I worked very hard on. I am going to be playing some 6th Wave Emo, a.k.a. 2nd Wave Emo Revival. Yeah, it's going to be really awesome. All these songs are really beautiful, and I hope you enjoy. The next song is called Let the Kids Have Their Say by Imagine We Had Antlers, and the song before was The Only One I Wanted to Sign My Yearbook with Sadie Todd by Abby's Garden. I hope you enjoy.

That was Where the East Meets the West by Tollbooth. Tollbooth is a very awesome emo band from Chicago. Pretty cool. Before that, Guitar Center by Cutting Up the Elephant, and Let the Kids Have Their Say by Imagine We Had Antlers. Next song. Wow, all these song names are pretty extravagant. Carmen Miranda's Ghost by Always Never Stays is next. Enjoy Carmen Miranda's Ghost. Hopefully she's not too scary.

That was Plain Window by Holidays in United States. I love Holidays in United States, and they're coming out with a new album on, I think, October 3rd, and I'm very excited for it. They just released two singles that are really good. One of them is called Girl Problems, and the other one is called Saibao. I think I can say that. Saibao. Yeah, Holidays in the United States is awesome, and I really recommend you listen to them. They just got a new singer. Her name is Annika, and she, if you know Zach Schatz, or if you know, what else is she in? Vowels. She's from that. And she's, her voice is awesome. I'm just yapping at this point. Before that, I was a 13-year-old Dinosaur Jr. fan by Koshi, I think. I think that's how you say it. I think Koshi's from Utah, which is cool. I always love to play some Utah emo because they know how to do it. They really do, and you wouldn't expect it.

Those Mormons know how to scream. Before that, I'd Do Anything by Parting Gift, as well as Slow Dance Tune for Abigail by February, and Carmen Miranda's Ghost by Always Never Stays. Next song is called Center of the Earth by Fever Child.

0: Oh my god. What the hell are you thinking? You like the scaffold? It took me like 4 weeks to make it. It has wheels. This has got to stop, Robbie. Learn to love me, I promise.
1: No, I won't.
0: Just because I'm 4 years old.
1: Because I love somebody else.
0: He's older.

You just heard I Have the Night to Decide by A Brief Memoir. Before that, The Push and the Pull by World Record, another Utah emo band. Before that, Changing by Fear of Horses, an emo band from Australia, from New South Wales. So interesting. Before that, Nancy Song by Siddhartha Smile, which I think sounds like a mix of, I don't know. It feels like it was made so long ago. It feels like it was made in the 90s, but it is very new. But it sounds great. Before that, Center of the Earth by Feverchild. Next song is called Screamo by Whistling. I only have like four-ish songs left. Hopefully I can play all four of them. You've been tuned in to State Beaches County Parks on KXLU 88.9 FM Los Angeles. I'm on every Thursday, 10 to 11 a.m. My name is Basil, and if you liked the music that I played today, you should follow me on Instagram. You can follow my radio account, State Beaches County Parks. And also linked in my radio account, there is a Spotify link that has the playlist that I played today and every other day. So feel free to browse if you like the kind of music that I've been playing. Next song, I already said it, but it's called Screamo by Whistling.

0: I want to see you tonight, bro. So hold up. If not, it's cool too, but
1: I want to see.

You just heard Mercy Counts by Flowers for Emily. Before that, My All My Friends by Sailor Set Sail and Screamo by Whistling. I hope you guys enjoyed my set today. The last song I'm going to play is just hopefully a little bit of an ambient Carly Hartzman song. Carly Hartzman and MJ Lenderman. It's not emo, but I wanted to play it, and you're going to listen to a little bit of it. My name is Basil. I hope you guys have a good day.

My dearest darling, I want to say that loving you has been a real pleasure. Baby, all the love and devotion that we've shared together can never be measured. 'Cause when I was down, you were always around to lift me up just enough so I could get myself.

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I mean, it lifts me up and gives me a peace of mind. It gives me hope and determination. You're my sweet woman.

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The track you're hearing in the background now is Let's Stick Together by Little Beaver. Before this was Operazione Capri by Como Uno. And we started off this hour with a lovely track, 1980s Nigerian track by Steve Manight called Only You. Today's going to be a mix of some oldies, some love songs, and some great essentials. So stick around. This next track is a new favorite of mine called Win by Count Bass D. This is The Essential Hour.

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The track in the background now is Mini Toka by DJ Food, a nice 9-minute long track that kind of takes you on an instrumental journey. A bit of sampling here and there. They sample this really lovely Ravel piece, one of my favorite composers, and they kind of flip that and add to it as the song goes along, which I love. The track before this was kind of a rock-inspired track by Aphrodite's Child called Do It, and the very fun track before that was one by Wheel Starks. I cannot pronounce it. It's in Portuguese, but it is Leite e Por Causao off of his Bon Bon Latina album. Very cool artist. He, I believe, is French and Caribbean, but has really tapped into this Brazilian trap bossa nova vibe that I love very, very much. Along with that, a little bit earlier was Sly Fifth Ave and Roberto Vera Stugli with El Momento. Next up is Boomerang by Eagle. 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

you so much for tuning in to this week's edition of The Essential Hour. The track that you're hearing in the background now is another one that I probably can't pronounce, but it is Nemu Rene Insomni by United Future Organization. Before this was Strive to Survive by Jazz Players and Domsta, 87 by 2K, and Great Things by Paula.G. If you liked or loved any of the tracks that you heard on today's show, you can go back and listen to my full show on spinatron.com. Just type in KXLU and find me under The Essential Hour. I will be here again, same time next week, Thursdays, 11 a.m. to 12 p.m. And I'm going to end off this hour with a lovely track by Donna Roden. This is off of her This Is Lovers Rock album from 2007. And the track is called It's True. I will see you soon. Bye.

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My name is Armando. This is my show, Bang Your Head. We just listened to a song by the band Drive Like Jehu, Super Unison. That is the fifth song off their album, Yank Crime. Got some fun music for you today. Gonna play a song by a band called Evergreen next.

All right, that last technical marathon you just listened to was If I Were in Hella, I Would Eat Lick by Hella. Before that, we listened to Shield for Your Eyes, A Beast in the Well on Your Hand by Melt Banana. And before that, Evergreen, Glass Highway.

All right, thank you for tuning in. This is Bang Your Head on 88.9 FM Los Angeles, KXLU. We just listened to Fugazi Cash Out from their last album, The Argument. Before that, The Red Scare, Risking Your Life with a capital R, and Hoover Electrolux. I got about three more songs for my show. I hope you enjoy them all. Here is Cave-In.

You are listening to KXLU 88.9 FM, Los Angeles. The song that you just heard was Doom in Full Bloom by American Football. That was courtesy of Armando. Do you have a name for your show yet? Bang Your Head. Shout out Bang Your Head every Thursday, 12 to 1. My name is Sage, and I am going to be playing music for you guys now for the next hour, 1 to 2. Start things off, we are going to listen to Papa Was a Rolling Stone by Roy Ayers. This is KXLU, 88.9 FM, Los Angeles. Enjoy the music, and I'll see you at the next air break.

hardly desperate for anything, really. I feel that whatever is mine is looking for me. I don't feel desperation. The world is pretty much the way it is, and you have your life in it. When we do encounter the difficult things in life, rather than running, we can get to a place in ourselves where it is pretty peaceful.

0: You are listening to KXLU 88.9 FM Los Angeles. The song that you just heard was I Love the Way You Love by Little Beaver. Before that was Stormy by Gabor Szabo. Before that was a song by Toe, but I couldn't tell you the name of the song because it's in Japanese. But if you were interested in that song, if you loved it, if you hated it, if you want to know what it is so you never have to listen to it again, you can head over to kxu.com/spinatron. You can see that along with everything else that I've played so far. Before that was Peace by Berlose, Concours d'Elegance by Sven Leibach, Devika by Lonnie Liston Smith and the Cosmic Echoes, and at the top of that set we heard Papa Was a Rolling Stone by Roy Ayers. My name is Sage, and I'm here with my friend Ethan. I have a guest on the show today.
1: Hello.
0: What's up, Ethan?
1: Nothing much. Thank you for letting me observe. I'm having a good time.
0: Yeah, I think this is this your second or third time?
1: I think third. It's been a while, though.
0: Yeah, cool. Yeah, I was pretty stoked when, I don't remember what we were doing, but it was the other day when we were hanging out, and you're like, oh, could I come do the show? I'm like, yeah, actually, please. That'd be fun.
1: Yeah, I love being here. It's a cool studio.
0: Yeah, I'm stoked that you're here again. Well, I'm out of here at 2, so I'm going to keep it going. I don't have too much time left, but to start off this last set, the second and last set, we are going to listen to Inner Voice by Hoover Phonic. This is KXLU 88.9 FM Los Angeles. My name is Sage, once again, and enjoy the music.

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Anyway.

You are listening to KXLU 88.9 FM, Los Angeles. The song that you just heard was a cover of Better Off Alone by Peach Kelly Pop. Shout out Peach Kelly Pop. Awesome band. I interviewed her, I think, a year ago now. That was really cool. Before that, we listened to Tallulah Gosh by Tallulah Gosh. For that was If I Could by Faint, We All Got It Right by Jocelyn Pullett, Chamber 606 by Alex Cortez, and Inner Voice by Hoover Phonics started off that set. My time is just about up. I'm going to make way for Bennett with the Bennett Show, but thank you to everyone who tuned in and listened. It's always appreciated. Once again, my name is Sage. I am here every Thursday from 1 to 2. If you like what you heard, please tune in next week. Have a good rest of your day, and stay tuned for Bennett with the Bennett Show. KXLU, 88.9 FM, Los Angeles. 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
1: All right, I've had it.

Yeah, yeah. That's what I'm talking about. The Bennett Show. Here I am. Here we are. 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

Uh-huh. 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I don't know, this song just, like, speaks to me in ways that other songs might not. You know what I mean? 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I don't know what else. 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I've got some deep cuts for you. I wish you welcome. I wish you welcome to my world. 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

Bennett Show. Okay. I'm moving right along. Aw, thanks. 309-338-5958, 309-338-3038.

So what you're listening to is The Bennett Show. My name is Bennett. I'm the host. I'm the host with the most. I do this show. This is my show. I play the things that I think you want to hear. I think. You know, I actually play the things that I want to hear in hopes that maybe, just maybe, you want to hear it too. Maybe today you're in the mood for this thing that we're listening to. Let me know at the Bennett _ show on Instagram. You know I play all types of stuff on my show. I can never quite narrow it down to like what's my thing, you know? Today my thing is this thing that we're listening to.

0: 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And just maybe that'll pop up. If not, I'll let you know what it is. You know what I'm saying?
1: Outer space.
0: It's the Bennett Show.

0: What was that? You want to hear something crazy? I don't think this has been done before. It probably has. But I was just flossing. Is my dentist listening to this? Because he'd be very proud of me. He always tells me, you gotta floss more. So every so often, I like floss in random situations. And that situation happens to be... Excuse me? Hello?
1: Just like you, except
0: okay.
1: For the taste.
0: Sorry. If I can get this in. Okay. You know where I'm going with this, right? I was just flossing on the radio. How many?
2: Ladies and
0: hello?
2: Gentlemen, Mr. Larry T.
0: You hear that? Anyway, I just thought that was kind of interesting, so I'll just leave you. Leave you with that. All right. Have you flossed today at the Ben and Underscore Show on Instagram? It's the Ben and Show.

0: 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Oh, cool. 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

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At the Bennett _ show on Instagram. Got it? Good.

Hey, the number 303-385-958, 303-388-KXC. I just realized the phone was off the hook. 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

Get with it. The Bennett Show. At the Bennett _ show on Instagram. Hold on. Well, I really needed a sip of water. That was great. Hey, if you're sitting here some water, you should take a sip right now. You can never have too much water. PSA from your friends at the Bennett Show. At the Bennett _ show on Instagram. It's two N's, two T's. Bennett. The Bennett Show.

cooling. It's been the Bennett Show. We're at the end of the show, so gotta let you know. You've been listening to the Bennett Show. Every Thursday, 2 to 3, you can hear me on the radio doing my thing. If you want to know the playlist, you can go on over to at the Bennett underscore show on Instagram. 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And you go to the DJ playlists somewhere on there. You look for... my name is Bennett. Nice to meet you. You look for me. And it's there somewhere, I think. And you can listen to this show. You can listen back to this show for like 2 weeks. You can listen to last week's show. You know, it's just crazy. I'll be here again next week. Same time, same place. 2 to 3 Pacific time. Pacific time on KXLU Los Angeles. Hope you have a wonderful week and keep doing what you're doing best in life that brings you the most joy and satisfaction. You won't regret it. All right, I gotta play you this song because we got just so little time left, just enough to play this song. Thanks for listening. It's been The Bennett Show.

0: boy across the way. Gretchen full of doo-doo in the kitchen, right, singing low. 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Swish a swish a little dish.
1: Everybody in the now. Soap
0: as you wish. Gretchen Bush will shine you up like Pa does. His mustache cap. Now he puts you on the shelf. Near the rest, but by himself. Are you they up there so high?
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Demo listen, She Rocks. So many awesome options. Anyway, type it in and you can stream these shows 2 weeks after they air, and you can take a look at the last few years of playlists. So, breaking out some vinyl off the shelves, literally having to blow the dust off because I haven't played most of these for a really long time. I have next to me a stack of some of the best 12-inch EPs released in 1986, all celebrating their 40th anniversary this year. This pile you can file under J for Jangle, or alternately B for Buzzsaw Guitars. And I envision this is the first of a series of several shows focusing on really awesome records celebrating anniversaries this year, because 86 was standout year for vinyl. Gonna start here on the janglier side with a band out of the UK called Tallulah Gosh, who of course would go on to beget Heavenly and many other bands, some of these members. And gonna start here with their 1986 EP on the awesome label 53rd and 3rd out of Edinburgh, known as the Steaming Train EP, but starts with this song, Beatnik Boy. Oh yeah, and gonna do this like needle drops. So set up your tape recorder, pop in that cassette, and you can get some high quality rips of these original vinyl EPs starting now.

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All these records, 40 years old, including that, the rarest of all My Bloody Valentine records, their second EP on Kaleidoscope Sound, the new record by My Bloody Valentine. And to me, their first kind of like amazing record. So we heard all four tracks from that EP, We're So Beautiful, On Another Rainy Saturday, Day by The Danger in Your Eyes and Lovely Sweet Darlene. And you can hear both the kind of Kevin Shields guitar kind of proto-gazed noise happening, but also hearing how much it kind of relates to the other similar sounds of the era, which we heard in that set, like the band Label Mates, eventually soon to be Label Mates of MBV, The Primitives. We heard their first two singles. We heard their second single, the Really Stupid EP, before that, where three tracks from that, Where the Wind Blows, We Found a Way to the Sun, and Really Stupid, and then their debut 12-inch, Through the Flowers, Lazy, She Don't Need You, Across My Shoulder, and the title track, Through the Flowers. Before that, we heard the first two EPs from Shop Assistants. We heard their second EP before that, which was released on a major label, Chrysalis Records, which went on to release their only album, their debut. We heard All Day Long, Slow Version, Looking Back, and I Don't Want to Be Friends With You. Before that, we heard their debut 12-inch on 53rd and 3rd, awesome indie label out of Edinburgh. We heard Somewhere in China, Almost Made It, and Safety Net. And the set started off with their Label Mates on 53rd and 3rd, Tallulah Gosh, with Just a Dream, Steaming Train, My Best Friend, and Beatnik Boy, a 12-inch which compiled their first two 7-inches. I think that's how they first came out. Next up, gonna turn to more jangly sounds, this time opening with more roots of 90s sounds with an 80s band called McCarthy, featuring a young Tim Gain, who would soon go on to form Stereolab, but here featured in this Marxist, left-leaning, Smiths-inspired, jangly indie pop band called McCarthy. This is the title track from their second release and first 12-inch release, Red Sleeping Beauty.